0: 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Hey, it's John Tesh. Welcome to the John Tesh Radio Show. Intelligence for your life. You know, more than ever before, adults are now searching for online help with day-to-day life skills. Instead of asking mom or dad, grandma or grandpa, we're asking Google. I've done it. Here are a few of the searches that have reached an all-time high on Google so far this year. How to use a mop, how to do an oil change, how to clean a bathroom vent. It's not just Google. Cleaning and maintenance trends are also one of the most popular content categories on TikTok, too. Over on YouTube, data from Pew Research finds that more than half of people who use the platform use it to figure out how to do things. One of the biggest is how to set up auto pay. So why are we looking to the internet for practical knowledge? Because kids don't learn how to cook, sew, change a tire, or manage their money at school, most schools anyway. Less than one-third of high schoolers take any kind of a skills class. That means people today, they grow up not knowing how to do laundry, let alone how to budget money. So most of us just Google it.
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0: And coming up, I'm going to tell you which activity could give your toddler a 20-month head start in learning.

Sunny 102.3. Hey, it's John Tesh. So if you've been burning the candle at both ends, here is a new reason to ease up a bit. Working long hours, we now know, can actually change the structure of your brain. A new study now in the journal Occupational and Environmental Medicine looked at healthcare workers clocking more than 52 hours a week, and they found that it's a public health concern. Using MRI scans, researchers found physical changes in brain regions tied to emotional regulation and executive function, like memory, focus, and decision-making. The changes were seen in parts of the brain that help with self-awareness, social interactions, and staying sharp. But these changes were only seen in the overworked group. So the work-related stress you're carrying could be reshaping your brain. Some effects may be reversible, but bouncing back could take time, say the experts. Brain recovery can begin within a few weeks, but a full reversal may take months, depending on how severe it is. Listen to this. The experts from the World Health Organization say there's growing proof that long work hours contribute more to disease than any other workplace factor. So if you needed a scientific reason to close the laptop or take a day off, now you have.

0: 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It's John Tesh.
1: Just to show that we report on everything, Gib, the people are getting emotionally connected to their Roomba vacuums. A new study from Georgia Tech finds robotic vacuums. Some Roomba owners are forming deep attachments to them, giving them nicknames, talking to them, even treating them like pets. Some owners even dress up their Roombas and rearrange.
2: I've seen that.
1: Really?
2: Yeah.
1: Rearrange their homes to accommodate the robot's cleaning paths. More than half of people refer to the robot as he or she. So, okay.
2: I mean, look, we can't help but...
1: People do that with their cars.
2: We do that with all kinds... We personify everything. We add all sorts of layers of human emotion. We do it to our... We do it to our goldfish, which, you know, don't even have a prefrontal cortex. So, like, we do it to all of these animals. We do it to machines all the time because we don't fully understand them. So, we assume there's a certain amount of life to them. And the Roomba app makes you name it. So you already give it a name, and then maybe you want to decorate a little bit because you don't want just the little gray thing moving around your house. And the next thing you know, you know, it's got a personality.
1: So there is a point to the study, apparently. The researchers think if people can become attached to a robot vacuum, it paves the way for greater public acceptance of domestic robots. Remember Rosie the robot from the Jets, the Jetsons?
2: Yeah, Mr. Jetson. Look, we are headed there. You just accept it. We're headed there. We just got to figure out how we interact with our new AI, you know, companions.
1: Amen.
2: It's going to get weird.
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0: 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Hi, it's John Tesh. Welcome to the John Tesh Radio Show, intelligence for your life. And you know, every time we talk about side hustles, we get a huge reaction. So here are a few more ways to make some extra money. First, if you love video games, how about becoming an esports coach? You can make $20 an hour or more teaching people how to play League of Legends, Fortnite, Team Fight Tactics, or any other game. And a lot of parents are willing to pay for video game tutors for their kids, just like parents would pay for Little League pitching lessons. Parents are also taking lessons themselves so they can play with their kids. Plus, some parents hope their kids will one day get a video game scholarship. These are real. And even if a kid doesn't end up going to college, they can win tournament money. 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
0: All right, coming up, the latest on creatine. 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I'll tell you why it may help you stay active and mobile when you reach your 80s.

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0: 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It's John Tesh.
1: What do you think would happen if we just all stopped doom scrolling? Well, the University of Texas in Austin studied this, and when participants didn't doom scroll for 2 weeks, 75% of them reported improved mental health. People were still allowed to make calls and texts with their phone and use the internet on a computer, but an app blocked internet access on their phones. At the end of the study, people had improved attention spans, better sleep, and a boost to their well-being. The researchers say it's because the participants spent more time on hobbies, going outside, and socializing in real life. And one of the biggest changes the researchers saw was that attention spans improved to a degree comparable to reversing 10 years of age-related cognitive decline. Another result of the study, people who couldn't access the internet on their phones had a bigger and better reduction in symptoms of depression than antidepressants, to a degree that was on par with cognitive behavioral therapy.

0: 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Hey, it's John Tesh.
1: All right, get this just in from our health and wellness files. If you have aches and pains, experts say watch an old movie you love. Could be anything from When Harry Met Sally, E.T., or usually it should be a positive movie, although Gladiator solves my aches and pains.
2: It really does, but it's the same concept.
1: A study in the Journal of Neuroscience found that nostalgic entertainment reduces brain activity in the areas that perceive pain, so you get powerful drug-free pain relief by the time the movie is done. We saw this during COVID, so many people watching Friends and Seinfeld.
2: Friends, Seinfeld, The Office, rewatching old shows, you know where they go. There's a reason why we call it comfort viewing, right? Because we find it comforting. And by the way, if you're emotionally comforted, you are going to be more physically comfortable. And if you are emotionally in disarray, you're going to have more physical inflammation. It's just the way that our bodies work. So of course, comfort yourself emotionally with the shows and movies that were comforting in your youth. And guess what? You will have fewer aches and pains.
1: Again, if you have aches and pains, watch an old movie or TV show that you love.

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0: 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Hey, it's John Tesh. Here we go with two easy ways to burn more calories. Swing your arms while you walk. Bend your elbows at a 90-degree angle and pump your arms as you walk. Not only automatically speeds up your pace, but helps you burn up to 15% more calories. And then take your workout outdoors. Besides the fresh air and better scenery, exercisers burn 10% more calories when they walk or run outdoors than they do on a treadmill at the same speed. That's because we use more energy to propel ourselves over the ground. Add in uneven terrain, a few hills, some wind resistance, and you'll be torching calories.
1: You got a lot going on. We're here to sort it all out for you. The John Tesh Radio Show.

Welcome aboard. I'm glad that you're here. I hope you had a good Thursday. I hope you're having a great summer. Wherever you are, whatever you're doing, I invite you to kick off your shoes, fix another glass of lemonade, and enjoy the music and the stories all night long.

0: Lily?
1: Yes, it is.
0: This is Delilah. What can I do for you?
1: Well, today is my husband's birthday, and we've just been married for almost, we'll be 7 weeks tomorrow. So I just wanted to call you so that hopefully he can hear this, and I can remind him of just how much he means to me. You know, I always thought of what I needed or wanted in a husband, and he has just been that and so, so much more. And I know that God has just truly blessed us, so I'm really thankful for him, and I want him to know that.
0: Okay, Lily, it's been 7 weeks.
1: Yes, seven weeks tomorrow.
0: What's the one thing that you've discovered? What's your husband's name?
1: Lee.
0: What's the one thing that you've discovered in these 7 weeks that you never would have believed, even if Lee's mom had told you before you married him?
1: Well, there haven't been too many big surprises, but I have found out that, you know, the little things make a big difference, you know, like just little things that he does can mean so much and be so sweet. And then little things like leaving the towel in the wrong place can, you know, cause some tension. But it's just been so fun to get to know him and spend this time with him.
0: So who leaves the towel, you know, crumpled up in a wet mess on the floor?
1: Well, he hangs it up, but he hangs it up just in the wrong place, in my opinion. So
0: does he fold it in thirds before he hangs it up in the wrong place, or does he just sort of cram it in the towel rack?
1: Well, he hangs it over the shower curtain.
0: So it gets wet from the inside of the shower curtain.
1: Yeah, sometimes.
0: Mm-hmm. So. And does he pick up his socks?
1: Yeah, but it's kind of fun right now, so it's okay to clean up after him.
0: Let me find a song for you, too.
1: Thank you.

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have folks in your neighborhood who are a little bit annoying and they think that it's okay to set off fireworks for days and weeks and drive your pets nuts and keep you awake all night? I hope you get a good night's sleep tonight. Thank you for being here with us as we share stories from the heart.

0: Jim, how are you tonight?
1: Jim, I'm good. What can I do for you?
0: I'll play a song for my wife of 38 years. I'm a truck driver. I'm headed home.
1: 38 years.
0: Yeah, I didn't. When I was younger, I didn't think I'd live to be 38, much less married 38 years. But we made it.
1: So
0: and she's pretty special. Yeah. So.
1: Have you been driving truck all these years?
0: On and off for about the last 6 years. I retired from law enforcement. So I went from one crazy thing to another.
1: I was going to say, could you have picked two more difficult, crazy, demanding careers?
0: Oh, gosh. Yeah, she's pretty special to put up with my nonsense like that for 38 years, I'll tell you. Well, we raised two kids and got seven grandkids now.
1: Let me find a song for your whole family. Drive carefully.
0: Yes, ma'am. I sure will. You have a good night.
1: Bye-bye, sweetheart.
0: Bye-bye.

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0: Hi, Danny. This is Delilah. What can I do for you?
1: Okay. It happened like 30 years ago. I met this girl, and we were madly in love. But every time she would call to my house, my mother and my sister would tell them that I wasn't there when, you know, I used to tell her that I was there. And I lost contact with her. She always thought that I was fooling around and this and that. But I never fooled around on her, and I love her, and it's been 30 years already. And I'm always looking for her, trying to find her, but I have never got a chance to talk to her and tell her the truth what happened.
0: Right, but that was 30 years ago, a lifetime ago, and you're hanging on to sadness or sorrow or wishing that things had been different, when if God wanted those things to be different, they would have been different.
1: Right.
0: When you drive a vehicle, which is bigger, your window that you look out in the front, the windshield, or your rear view mirror?
1: The windshield.
0: It's good to check the rear view mirror. You've got to check your rear view mirror to make sure that some fool's not driving too fast and running up behind you, right?
1: Right.
0: But you're not sitting there looking in your rear view mirror trying to figure out where you're going, because that's not the direction you're going.
1: Right.
0: Honey, if you're spending all your time and energy thinking about, dreaming about, longing for, wondering about somebody from 30 years ago, you are wasting your precious present worrying about something from the past.
1: Right.
0: Don't miss out on blessings right before you because you're thinking about a situation that happened 3 decades ago.

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She's just

0: Adele, welcome to the Delilah Show. What can I do for you?
1: Well, could you play a happy love song? How's that sound?
0: A happy love song?
1: Yeah, just because I feel like I got all the baggage out of my life, and I just feel happy and in love with life itself. So could you play something like that?
0: Something that says that life is good and things are better and all that stuff.
1: They're great because, you know, when you throw away that baggage, it just feels a lot better. So, yeah,
0: It does. Like, your heart is lighter.
1: Yeah, and I just thought, well, I mean, because I know people always have relationship problems and all this kind of stuff, and that's why I like listening to your show, but it's like I just kind of felt like something light.
0: I will find something light, something springy, something happy, something good.
1: Great. Well, thank you.
0: All right.
1: I appreciate it, and you have a wonderful evening.

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1: I could stay awake just to hear.

0: Hi, Michelle.
1: Hi, Delilah.
0: Thank you for calling. What can I do for you?
1: I would like you to play a song for my husband, please.
0: What's his name?
1: His name is Phil.
0: And what do you want to tell your hubby?
1: That I love him so much and that I always will. He's just my everything.
0: Tell me, how long have you been in love with Phil?
1: About 5 years. We've been friends for 6, so we've known each other for a total of 11 years.
0: So, Michelle, if you were to pick one thing that Phil has helped you to discover about yourself these past 5 years or 11 years, what would be the one thing that you think he's brought out in your personality or your character that's the most special?
1: That I can be me and that I can be who I am and still be loved.
0: So that you're valuable and precious just the way you are?
1: Exactly, yes.
0: What a great gift, huh?
1: Yes, I just love him so much for that.
0: So he has that unconditional love that he doesn't put expectations on you or ask you to pretend to be somebody you're not.
1: Yes. It's a freedom that I've never known in my life, and I'm just so happy to have it, and I'm so happy that he's the one that brought it out in me.

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1: Team USA is through to the round of 16.
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0: Natural Lux, Sunny 102.3, the Valley's feel-good station. Happy 4th of July. How you doing? It's Teresa Lucas. Sure would like to connect with you tonight on our socials at Teresa Lucas 3 on Twitter, TT Momo 2 on Instagram, Teresa Lucas on air on TikTok. I'm waiting for you.
1: They say the holy water's watered down, and this town's lost its faith. Our colors will fade eventually, so if our time is running out, day after day, we'll make the mundane a masterpiece. Oh my, oh my love, I take one look at you, you're taking me.

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1: Thanks so much for listening. It's Teresa. I am so excited about this. You know, it's summertime. We all just want to take a little mini vacation, right? 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America is turning 250, right? 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

0: 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Happy 4th of July. Have you ever been around a fireworks mishap? Tracy, I understand you have. Do you remember what happened?
1: I know exactly what happened to me. Oh, my God. I was way out in beautiful swampland, and I was lighting off these sparklers, and I had a handful of sparklers.
0: Okay.
1: And I don't know how I managed it, but I lit the entire thing of sparklers.
0: Oh, my gosh.
1: And it actually, like, burned my hand so bad. My thumb had this disgusting bubble on it for, like, I don't know, like 2 months. It really hurt.
0: How?
1: So don't hold the whole thing in sparklers and light them. Don't be dumb.
0: Oh, everybody, if you just heard that, do not do that. Heed Tracy's advice. Stay safe out there.
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1: Well, tomorrow's the big day for Taylor Swift and Travis Kelce. You know, Stevie Nicks is not only going to the wedding, she's singing there too. And I'm wondering if Ed Sheeran's going to be there. I mean, he doesn't have a show tonight on his Loop tour, just like

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0: 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Hey there, it's Teresa Lucas. Welcome, summer. Hey, Crystal, is there anything you want to do this summer?
1: You know what? I want to take a road trip.
0: Perfect. You know what? I've got great news for you. You know, America is turning 250, right? 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

0: 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Thanks for letting us be a part of your 4th of July. Hey, Kathy, what you got going on later on tonight?
1: Well, we're having a little fire going.
0: Oh, yeah. One of the many reasons I love summer so much. Well, have fun tonight, okay?
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0: 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Oh, no.
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Sunny 102.3. Well, tomorrow's the big day for Taylor and Kelsey. Their wedding bells. I can almost hear them ringing already. I had a bad

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0: 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Hey, it's Teresa Lucas. Thanks so much for letting me hang out with you. Here we are, summertime, where we all close our eyes and do a little daydreaming of having enough money to escape somewhere. Gina, what are you thinking about?
1: Oh, man, I'm taking myself on a trip. I'm leaving this family.
0: Yeah, sometimes you can just go without the family. That's a vacation, too. Well, check this out. 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
3: Let me be your hero. 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

Britney Spears, Oops, I Did It Again. It's Sunny 102.3 FM, the Valley's Feel Good Station. Good morning to you. It is Friday. It's July 3rd. Maybe you've got the day off celebrating the 4th of July weekend. Well, thanks for having us on. Here's Alex Warren's Ordinary on Sunny 102.3.

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1: That's Benson Boone, Beautiful Things, Sunny 102.3 FM, the Valley's Feel Good Station. I'm Terry Ann. Good morning. It is Friday. We've got a 4th of July weekend ahead of us. A lot of you have got the day off today. And if you're hosting a 4th of July party this weekend, there's a recipe making the rounds again. It's all over TikTok. The layered red, white, and blue Jell-O shots. People are showing you how to make the Star Spangled Treats. 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You got red, white, and blue Gatorade. A little bit better for you. It's one of the biggest party trends heading into the holiday weekend, so give it a try. 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

three doors down here without you on Sunny 102.3 FM, the Valley's feel-good station. Let's talk about getting ourselves some great burgers grilled this weekend. Right after Sixpence None the Richer, Sunny 102.3.

0: Sixpence None the Richer at Sunny 102.3 FM, the Valley's feel-good station. Good morning, Friday morning, the Friday before the 4th of July. I'm Terry Ann. Thanks for having us on. A lot of us are going to be busting out the grill. That's right. Three-day weekend on tap for the 4th of July. So millions of us are going to be standing over our grills flipping some burgers. But did you know butchers have some advice for us? Yep, there was a group of butchers that were surveyed for their tips to make your burger better. Number one on the list is to choose better beef, preferably grass-fed, locally raised, and fresh ground beef from a butcher you trust. Get an 80-20 lean-to-fat ratio. Also, don't overwork the beef into a patty. Just kind of put it into a patty quickly. Don't overdo it, because the more you work it, the tougher the meat gets. And make sure you take the raw burger patties out of the fridge and let them sit at room temperature for about 20 minutes before you throw them on the grill to ensure their doneness. And let them sit for about 5 minutes after they come off the grill, so you don't lose all that good juicy stuff. See, now I want a burger. 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

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Sunny 102.3 FM. 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

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Coming up, we got to talk about Taylor and Travis. We're on Wedding Watch. 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

0: It's Adele rolling in the deep on Sunny 102.3 FM. We are the Valley's feel-good station, Tyrion, with you. It's Friday. This is a favorite segment of mine. It's all good. It's where we highlight the good happening in the world. And this one has to do with a Utah mom named Kate. And she's raising two young kids, and she's undergoing treatment for a brain tumor, plus caring for a son with autism. She's been facing transportation challenges because she'd lost her previous vehicle. But there's a nonprofit called God's Garage who stepped in. Now, they refurbish donated vehicles with the help of volunteer mechanics. She was invited to attend a luncheon, but instead of a free lunch, she was given the keys to a Mazda CX-5, along with two car seats and a trunk full of diapers. How fabulous is that? Kate says this is amazing. The car's going to be a huge relief. We'll make it possible for her to spend more time with her family, less time worrying about getting to all the medical appointments, to work, and her daily responsibilities. That's awesome. Well done. When a community comes together, it's amazing. It's Sunny 102.3.
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that he swims lose control. 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There are all sorts of food deals to be had for the 4th, and we'll go over them coming up after Matthew Wilder on Sunny.

0: Matthew Wilder's Break My Stride. It's Sunny Winnet 2.3 FM, the Valley's Feel Good Station. I'm Terry Ann. It's the 4th of July weekend, and some major fast food chains are celebrating America's 250th birthday. They've rolled out massive discounts and some new menu items. So Burger King Royal Perks members, don't forget they've got their firecracker cookie, the orange dreamsicle. 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

Miley's Wrecking Ball on Sunny 102.3 FM, the Valley's Feel Good Station. We're working through the top 250 hits of the 80s and 90s for America's 250th birthday. So keep it tuned here. Right now, it's Michael Jackson, Sunny 102.3.

Jason Phillips, hold on Sunny 102.3 FM. Coming up, we do have some Jonas Brothers news I got to tell you about. It's on the way. Don't go anywhere. Right now, Imagine Dragons, Sunny 102.3. First.

0: Katy Perry's Hot and Cold, Sunny 102.3 FM, the Valley's Feel Good Station. Good morning to you. I'm Terry Ann. It is Friday, and it is the Friday before the 4th of July. And we have to talk about this viral watermelon ice cream. Yep, I know it sounds like a Harry Styles song, but it's not. That's watermelon sugar. This one's watermelon ice cream. It's taking over social media, and it's pretty easy. Basically, you freeze fresh watermelons, grate them to create a fluffy shaved ice top with sweet condensed milk, stir together until you get kind of a soft serve, yummy texture. So the first way is to cut a watermelon into chunks, freeze them on a baking sheet for 4 to 6 hours, then grate them into a fluffy pile and drizzle with sweet condensed milk and a quick squeeze of fresh lime juice and stir together and then freeze until scoopable. Or you could do the creamy blended nice cream, which is where you combine 2 cups of frozen watermelon chunks with a cup of Greek yogurt or even a frozen banana. 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It sounds delicious. Okay, I'm so trying that. Sunny 102.3.
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Everybody's going to be busting out the grill this weekend. We're going to talk about some tips from butchers on how to make your burgers better. It's coming up. 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

0: That's NSYNC tearing up my heart on Sunny 102.3 FM, the Valley's Feel Good Station. Good morning to you. I'm Terry Ann. Boy, do we have a lot to talk about. It's the 4th of July weekend, and a lot of us are going to be busting out the barbecue. Yep, it's a three-day weekend on tap. Millions of us are going to be over our grills flipping burgers. And there's a group of butchers that were surveyed that is giving their tips for making your burger better. The number one thing on that list is to choose better beef, preferably grass-fed, locally raised, fresh ground, and use an 80-20 lean-to-fat ratio. Don't overwork the beef into a patty before you put it on the grill. The more you work it, the tougher it gets. Make sure you take these burger patties out of the fridge. Let them sit at room temperature for 20 to 30 minutes before you throw them on the grill. And after they're done grilling, let them sit for about 5 minutes before you serve them up. See, now I want a burger. It's Sunny 102.3.
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0: Christina Perry, 1,000 years at Sunny 102.3 FM. We are the Valley's Feel Good Station. I'm Terry Ann. This is one of my favorite segments. This one's called It's All Good. It's where we highlight the good happening in the world. And this one's about a community that came together in Utah. It has to do with a Utah mom named Kate, who's raising two young kids while undergoing treatment herself for a brain tumor. Plus, she's caring for a son with autism and had been facing transportation challenges after losing her vehicle. A nonprofit called God's Garage stepped in. Now, God's Garage, they refurbish donated vehicles with the help of volunteer mechanics, and she was invited to attend a luncheon. But instead of getting a free lunch, she was given the keys to a Mazda CX-5. And that car was loaded with two car seats and a trunk full of diapers. Kate says the car is going to be a huge relief. We'll make it possible for her to spend more time with her family, less time worrying about getting to and from medical appointments for her and her son, work, and other daily responsibilities. The power of a community when they come together. It really is all good. It's Sunny 102.3.
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We got some food deals to be had for the 4th of July. I'll give you the rundown coming up. 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

0: That's Billy Joel, The Longest Time, Sunny 102.3 FM, the Valley's Feel Good Station. I'm Terry Ann. It's Friday. It's Friday of a 4th of July weekend. And let me tell you, major fast food chains are celebrating America's 250th with rolling out massive discounts and some pretty patriotic items. 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Corner Bakery Cafe, Rally's, Denny's. 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

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Coming up, the wedding of the century. Taking place tonight or tomorrow or both days. I'm not really sure, but we'll talk about it coming up after Eric Carmen at Sunny 102.3.

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0: much Mariah Carey's Fantasy on Sunny 102.3 FM, the Valley's feel-good station. I'm Terry Ann, and we got to talk about this trending dish on TikTok. It's viral. It's watermelon ice cream, and it's taking over social media for the 4th of July. It's super easy. All you have to do is freeze fresh watermelon, grate it to create a fluffy shaved ice, and top it with sweet condensed milk. Stir it together to make like a cool soft serve, and put it in the freezer and let it sit until it's scoopable. Oh, it sounds so good. So that's how you do the viral watermelon shave ice. You basically cut it into chunks, freeze the chunks on a baking sheet 4 to 6 hours, then grate them in a cheese grater to shave the watermelon into a fluffy pile. Drizzle with some sweet condensed milk, stir together, put it in the freezer till it's scoopable. Or you could do a nice cream, which is 2 cups of frozen watermelon with 1 cup Greek yogurt or even frozen bananas. Add a splash of milk, drizzle of honey, and blend till smooth, and then put in a container for a couple of hours until that's scoopable. Whichever way you do it, it sounds delicious. I'm going to have to try it this weekend. It's Sunny 102.3.
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Steve Winwood's Higher Love on Sunny 102.3 FM, the Valley's Feel Good Station. I'm Terry Ann, and there's some stuff happening all weekend for the 4th of July. We'll talk about it after Kelly Clarkson, Sunny 102.3.

0: Kelly Clarkson, Because of You. It's Sunny 102.3 FM, the Valley's Feel Good Station. I'm Terry Yen. It is Friday. We got the 4th of July weekend ahead of us. And if you're looking for some fireworks, well, you should really check out the Modesto Roadsters baseball, because tonight and tomorrow night, they are going to be hosting post-game fireworks at John Thurman Field after the games. It's going to be a great show, so be sure to check that out. Tomorrow night, you can check out Woodward Reservoir Fireworks. It's the official county show. It's at 26 Mile Road. It starts at 9:30 in the evening. The day use is $40 per vehicle, and arrive early because they usually fill up fast and you cannot walk in. Lastly, tomorrow morning, you could take part in the Independence Day Parade. It starts at 9:30 downtown at 10th Street and F Streets, moves to J Street, up 11th and back to I Streets, and there's a ton of other stuff going on throughout the day downtown. So take in the 4th of July, be safe and have fun. It's Sunny 102.3.
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0: Remember that one? 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Sunny 102.3. 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

0: Feel Good Station. Now, coming around the corner, I'm lining up the sounds from Fergie. I have A Flock of Seagulls coming. Rick Springfield's Jessie's Girl is on the way here next. I often wonder if she ever hears that song and has any idea it is about her. You know, they once tried to find her. Oprah went on the hunt to find her, and they could not find her. He doesn't remember her name, and he met her in a stained glass class, and she was actually the girlfriend of a guy. Sunny 102.3, The Valley's Feel Good Station.
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Sunny 102.3, the Valley's Feel Good Station. So we've got your keyword right after this song right here. 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

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As we're coming up on America's 250th birthday, the word is people are feeling very patriotic. Lots of people planning on flying their flag outside their house this weekend.

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1: I'm going under, and this time I feel there's no one to save me. 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

Sunny 102.3. So the wedding of the year will happen. Word is it's going down today. Yes, and it is starting at 4 o'clock, some of those festivities, and it's supposed to go to 4 in the morning. Sunny 102.3.

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0: We've got another chance coming up at 2 o'clock and 5 o'clock for that money. 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

K102.3. 72.2 million traveling this weekend. 61 million headed out on the road. You missed the busiest day, though. 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

0: I love Tom Hanks movies. There's nothing this guy can't do. And there's another coming. He's going to be in a new baseball film. And the release date is coming up July 30th of 2027. It's a baseball comedy called The Comeback.
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Sunny 102.3, the Valley's Feel Good Station. So if you know anybody that is getting married, to get married is way up this year. It's gone up. The average cost for a wedding, they say, is about $36,000. I sometimes think about it and I go, if I was to do it all over again, would I have spent all that money on a wedding? Or would I have put it into a house or something? You know? Ran off to Vegas and had Elvis marry me.

Sunny 102.3, the Valley's Feel Good Station. Thank you, Prince, for that one. We wouldn't have that song if it wasn't for Prince. Sam Smith here on Sunny 102.3. It's the Valley's Feel Good Station.

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biopic was scrapped because Michael's biopic was so good. The pressure. I mean, they really set the bar, didn't they? Well, Madonna says it had to do with budget. She says, you know, I had a big life. I needed a big budget. So a budget dispute is what made it not happen. All right, DHT here on Sunny 102.3, the Valley's Feel Good Station.

0: the Valley's feel-good station, Sunny 102.3. So for America's 250th birthday with Sunny 102.3, we are serving up some amazing sounds from back in the day, the 80s and the 90s. We're celebrating with the 80s and 90s biggest hits and some songs that you may have forgot that you ever even knew. So if you want to tune in, make us your soundtrack to your 4th of July weekend, we'll have your music covered.
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0: Money 102.3, it's John Tesh. My name is John Tesh. Welcome to the program, and I have a trick for mastering new skills faster. You do this. Think about exactly how you will use those skills down the road. For example, say you just bought a new camera and you're trying to figure out what all the settings are for. You will be more likely to remember them if you consider all the ways you will use them on your upcoming vacation, like capturing shots of your kids' first surf lessons. Research in the journal Cognition found that when people thought about how they'd use the skills they were learning, the purpose of those skills, they made 62% fewer errors on memory tests compared to those who did straightforward memorization. It's because expecting to put knowledge to use helps your brain better process and encode the information. So it's easier to retrieve when you need it.
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0: Coming up, we can't control every cancer risk. But now there are a few simple changes you can make to your home to improve the air you breathe and the water you drink. I'll have recommendations from oncologists coming up next.

0: 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Hey, it's John Tesh.
1: For my health and wellness files, if you want a healthier home, experts say it's not all that hard. Time magazine interviewed oncologists, and these are the changes they recommend today. First, always use your stove's exhaust fan when you're cooking. Dr. Nikki Wood is a pediatric oncologist, and she says even electric stoves release particles into the air, and gas stoves are even worse. It's why it's important to make sure your range hood actually vents outdoors. A lot of these range hoods, especially ones attached to microwaves, don't vent outside. They just recirculate filtered air back into the kitchen. Also, whenever possible, cook on the back burners. The fumes rising from the back burners get pulled straight up into the vent. That's a good tip. And then skip the air fresheners. They make your home smell clean. But Dr. Wood says they can release chemicals that can contribute to headaches and asthma flare-ups and other health conditions. And then, don't forget your tap water. Dr. Michael Dominello is a radiation oncologist, and he recommends using an at-home water testing kit. You can easily get them online. He says you're showering in this water, you're drinking it, you're cooking with it, and the right filter depends on what's in your water. But even a basic pitcher filter can make a huge difference. Just remember to replace the filters regularly.
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1: All right, my friends, here we go with some food fixes for some of the most common health issues. Grab your pencils, starting with hot peppers, great for your heart. According to the Journal of the American College of Cardiology, the capsaicin in chili peppers, the compound that gives them heat, can help prevent plaque buildup in your arteries. And having spicy food four times a week can lower the risk of a severe heart attack by 40% and cut stroke risk in half. The next food fix, broccoli for viruses. Both the florets and stems of broccoli help stop viruses from replicating. Listen to this. Johns Hopkins University says it's the sulforaphane compounds in broccoli that boost the immune system's ability to fight infections by halting a virus's ability to breed. Wow. Broccoli for viruses. Here's one more food fix, and that is for your eyesight. Eat more oranges. A UCLA study found that people who had two servings of fresh oranges every week did have significantly lower odds of developing glaucoma. It's due to the antioxidants that improve blood flow to the optic nerve. And if you have three servings of oranges every week, you can slash your risk of glaucoma by 80%.

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1: Here we go again with the latest trend in YouTube videos. It used to be that ASMR where it was just people making food and things frying and stuff. But now it's watching other people clean. The videos show people in their homes cleaning bathrooms and vacuuming and doing dishes. I don't have video of me doing any of these things.
2: Nope. Who would? Who would be? If you said this to you 20 years ago.
1: Well, it's different for you. You actually do all those things. You don't have video. I don't do those things. That's why I don't have video. But anyway.
2: But yeah, everybody has done those things at some point in their life. Nobody thought to, like, you know, I'm going to set up my Super 8 real fast and get footage of myself cleaning.
1: Super 8. TV viewers apparently enjoy watching somebody else grind through the same tedious chores we all have. There are also complete disaster videos that are popular where laundry and dirty dishes, grime and clutter have overwhelmed a house and the person cleaning restores order.
2: I mean, I get that. Have you ever seen the show Hoarders?
1: Of course.
2: That's the 100% same concept.
1: I just watched a video from Anita Bella's house.
2: I hope she hears
1: this. Our cousin is really becoming very popular.
2: Yeah, she really is. We get her.
1: I asked her, I said, does your husband, because she was here for a while after the wedding, does your husband complain about anything that you do? She goes, yeah. That is what? She goes, I save things.
2: I said, things.
1: How many things?
2: That's exactly how a hoarder would say it. I absolutely understand the wanting to watch other people clean. I understand the mental impact that it has and how good it makes you feel and how much better you feel than the hoarders. Yeah, so it works.
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0: Sunny 102.3. Hey, it's John Tesh. It's a John Tesh radio show, intelligence for your life. And how often do you say something is awesome, amazing, or that you're obsessed with something? Well, when you use words like that, experts say what you're doing is called semantic bleaching. It's the loss of a word's true content. Basically, our experts say you're diluting the true meaning of those words by reducing their intensity. Same goes for words like awful, terrific, and fantastic. Because the word terrific actually means something is frightful, as in terrifying. Or if you say that movie was awesome, you don't necessarily mean that movie was expressive of awe or terror. Even the word really is a victim of semantic bleaching. Really means in reality, but we really just use it for emphasis now. There you go. It's the latest. You're going to impress your friends now. The latest on semantic bleaching.
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0: Okay, coming up, there's a new dating trend, like one a week, right? This one's called wildflowering. It's all about seeing what grows without putting pressure on the relationship by labeling it or having a timeline. However, relationship experts say there are pros and cons to the approach. We'll get into wildflowering next.

0: 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Hey, it's John Tesh.
1: All righty. It's a new week, and there's a new dating trend making the rounds called wildflowering. It may sound romantic, but relationship experts say there are pros and cons to the wildflowering. They don't say it with a New York accent, but I do. Wildflowering is the idea of letting a relationship develop naturally without rushing to define it, label it, or map out exactly where it's going. So instead of asking, what are we after a few dates, you simply enjoy getting to know somebody and you see where it goes. Dating coach Amy Chan says this approach can be helpful for people who tend to overthink relationships or start planning their future together after date number 2.5. And slowing down can make dating feel more relaxed and enjoyable. However, wildflowering can also become an excuse to avoid commitment, avoid setting boundaries, or having an honest conversation. Because going with the flow can leave people confused about where they stand, right? Makes sense. One person may think, the relationship is growing. The other person is simply keeping their options open. So like with most things in life, the key is balance. Simple, right? Stay open to meeting people and letting relationships develop naturally, but also be intentional. A little spontaneity can make dating fun, but maintaining your standards, goals, and values keeps it from going nowhere. I just sound like Dr. Phil. Anyway, be careful. That's what wildflowering is. I guess I should just say be careful with it.
2: Intelligence for your life.
1: 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I'll tell you what the experts say next.
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1: Well, it's official. We are obsessed with protein. The experts call it the proteinification of our food. More than 60% of people now say they're determined to increase their protein intake this year. 63% of consumers said they want protein in their snacks. And Google searches for high-protein diet have peaked this year. So why are we obsessed with protein? Mainly because of the popularity of GLP-1 weight loss drugs. Close to 20 million people are on them, and the weight loss usually ends up shrinking muscle mass. So people on those medications, like Ozempic, are instructed to eat more protein to protect their muscles. And food companies are capitalizing on this. It's similar to the low-fat craze of the 80s and 90s. Food brands introduced nearly 100 new products with, quote, added protein last year. But past a certain point, our bodies can't use excess protein. We just pee it out. And all the average person needs is 65 grams a day. You can get that with a cup of Greek yogurt with walnuts for breakfast, a tuna sandwich and string cheese for lunch, and a piece of chicken at dinner. Boom, you just hit 65 grams of protein from whole food sources. And remember, too much protein can be very hard on your kidneys.

0: 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Hi, it's John Tesh.
1: So again, once again, camping was a big trend last year because people want to be outside in nature.
2: And they should.
1: They listen to our show. They know it's good for your brain.
2: Yep.
1: Also big this year, according to the president of Campgrounds of America, deposits on campsites are 55% over where they were just 2 years ago. And now camping is also a working vacation. 41% of campers say they work while camping. You guys do a lot of camping.
2: We do.
1: How far in advance do you have to reserve?
2: It depends. If it's a really popular site, there are groups of people who will go on at midnight 6 months before the holiday weekend, before they open up the net, you know, the whole month of like June or July or whatever. And they will be hitting refresh and getting their campsites 6 months. Some campsites will go a couple years in advance. Some campsites only release campsites for like 6 months in advance. But I have seen while camping, I saw this woman who had a camper van and she was just traveling around. It had all kinds of amenities. She had a dog and she set up a little, she was in the campsite next to her. She set up a little solar panel and had like a, you know, satellite internet and was working all day in her camper van with her dog. And then at night, you know, she's just hanging out by the fire. She got the best backyard ever. I mean, if you have the lifestyle,
1: what a life.
2: If you don't have the commitments that tie you down to anything, why wouldn't you do that?
1: Yeah. Reminds me, I got to go pretend to cut the lawn. All right, I got to go.
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0: Sunny 102.3. Hi, it's John Tesh. John Tesh with you. And if you're going to an outdoor concert or cookout soon and you don't want to be eaten alive by mosquitoes, listen to this. You have to plan your outfit accordingly, apparently. Wear green, lavender, or ivory, or any combination of those colors. Green, lavender, or ivory. The journal Nature Communications studied this. They say mosquitoes seem to have a blind spot when it comes to shades of purple, green, and white. They're more attracted to reds, oranges, and black. Again, try to avoid reds, oranges, and black, or you could be eaten alive.
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0: Coming up, if you've ever fallen down a rabbit hole of job listings and applied to 40 or more positions without thinking, well, career experts now have a term for this. They call it doom jobbing. And apparently, it's making the job hunt much worse. I'll have details for you next.

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1: All right, my friends, if you've ever spent hours scrolling through job listings, clicking apply over and over again, you've experienced what's now being called doom jobbing. It is doom scrolling. Doom scrolling is what you do to your social media feed. Doom jobbing is what you do to job boards. And career experts say it's driven by anxiety over today's job market, because every week we hear about massive layoffs and economic uncertainty, how AI is taking away human jobs. It makes people feel desperate. So a lot of folks apply for hundreds of positions with a few clicks. Chris Martin is a senior economist at Glassdoor. He tells us this doom jobbing can chip away at your confidence and increase feelings of frustration and burnout. And being able to access job listings anywhere, anytime, creates compulsive behavior, just like scrolling social media, doom scrolling. Besides, job hunting is stressful enough. Turning it into an all-day scroll-a-thon only makes it worse. A better approach, he says, is to have a set routine where you spend a couple of hours in the morning looking for jobs, tailoring your resume, or reaching out to contacts, and then step away. And it's always better to try to reach out to somebody personally than to apply through a job board. Turns out 40% of managers say they are more likely to hire somebody when they have a referral.
2: Intelligence for your life.
1: And coming up in just a moment, you know that bag of chips you and I can't stop eating? There is a reason for this, and it's not a lack of willpower. In a moment, I'll share what science says about our food addictions. Stand by.
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1: You know what's as addictive as cigarettes and heroin? Apparently, hard to believe, but apparently it's chips, candy, and French fries, according to research in the British Medical Journal. The term for those snacks is, quote, ultra-processed foods, or UPFs. And the reason we overeat these UPFs has less to do with self-control and more to do with their addictive nature. Using the same guidelines for measuring substance abuse, researchers found that a full 13% of adults and kids were addicted to ultra-processed foods. And the study blames this on the combination of refined carbohydrates and unhealthy fats and snack foods that has a super additive effect on the brain's reward system. According to the study, don't miss this, when someone

Everyone eats UPFs. They get a spike in dopamine, which makes them feel good, right? Then they feel terrible once that crashes and crave the good feeling again, so they might seek out more UPFs. And that's exactly what happens to our bodies when we consume alcohol, cigarettes, or other addictive substances. So how do you know if you're addicted to ultra-processed foods? A big sign is craving food or more food, even when you're already full. Boy, that's me sometimes. Eating more of something than you intended, or continuing to eat something despite negative consequences.

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1: All right, folks, have you ever come up with a great idea so great that you thought there's no way I'll forget this, only to forget it?
0: Oh, every day.
1: Next time, no matter what, write it down. Oh, and this is my life. How I wrote a popular song was I called my answering machine and sang it into the answering machine. A study in the journal Frontiers in Psychology found that writing things down by hand triggers more activity in brain waves, crucial for learning and memory. It also enhances communication between brain regions involved in problem solving. We've always talked about this, about how important it is to write stuff down.
0: Look, handwriting is a cheat code, right? Writing stuff down by hand, if you're in college right now, or you have a child or grandchild who's in school, just know that taking notes on the computer doesn't do everything that writing by hand seems to do. So go to the store, get a little small moleskin notebook or a generic brand notebook, keep it in your pocket, and you write down anything that comes to mind. It is so good for your brain. It actually helps you remember it. Once you write it down, you may not have to write it down because you put it into your brain. But if you can't get to a notebook, yes, you can type it. All of us have our phones with us everywhere with a notes app somewhere. Every version of a smartphone has that, where you should be writing this stuff down. And you should be writing it down consistently. It should be a habit that you do. It is so good for you. And again, the more you do this, the more it helps your overall cognition in other areas, because you're no longer, you don't have the mental load of having to try to remember
1: right.
0: this stuff.
1: Right. Amen.
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